0: The one and only Eli Lucky Thompson on saxophone. Universally loved by musicians and uncompromising in his ability to stand up for artists' rights in the face of some rather unsavory characters back then from record labels and booking agents and clubs. But Lucky Thompson was all about the cause. Tommy Flanagan with him at the piano for I'll Be Around Lucky Thompson on Evening Jazz, and that's taken from his album Lucky Is Back. Sean Maxwell in that set from the new album Frenetic Domain. I don't know if I agree with this. Cats are gods. Well, I don't know what dogs must be. They must be uber gods. You can see where I fall on the cat-dog divide. I'm Josh Jackson, in for Nicole Sweeney tonight. We got some music from Gabrielle Cavazza coming up, her new album, Diavola. Hang out with us.
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The dynamic duo here on WRTI, Jimmy Smith on organ, Wes Montgomery on guitar, with an assist in a major way by Oliver Nelson and his orchestra on Night Train from their Verve collaboration, the dynamic duo, Jimmy Smith and Wes Montgomery. Josh Jackson in for Nicole Sweeney. We heard Pete Escovedo with Like a Volcano, which reminds me of the record store I visited in Madrid recently, Bajo el Volcán, underneath the volcano, where I managed to pick up a really good record by Hermeto Pascual. Another story for another time. Pete Escovedo, Like a Volcano, from the album E Street. And we open with Angelo, music from singer Gabriel Cavazza's new album on Blue Note Records, Diavola. Some music now from saxophonist Steve Wilson. This one's called Quiet Girl.

0: Winding back the clock here to 1939 on WRTI, music from Coleman Hawkins on Evening Jazz. Meet Dr. Fu. It was this very same session in the fall of 1939 that there was just a little bit of extra time left after this band finished their songs. And the producer said, hey, can you fill the rest of the time doing something? And Hawkins very casually went into a version of Body and Soul, one of the most famous recordings in jazz. Thanks to Meet Dr. Fu here on WRTI. Josh Jackson in for Nicole Sweeney tonight. We heard from saxophonist Jimmy Green with Mission Statement. If you wonder what WRTI's mission statement is, it's to champion music as a vital cultural resource. And it's not possible without you. Thank you, members. And Steve Wilson with one called Quiet Girl. Dinah Washington on the way.
1: 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WRTI invites you to delete the chaos and join me on The Bridge. I'm J. Michael Harrison. 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
1: Thank you very much.
0: Thank you very much for that blistering version of Surrey with the Fringe on top, bassist Ray Drummond, and that great pocket on drums from Ben Riley. The album has been released this year for the first time. It sat on a shelf for almost 30 years. So Many Lovely Things, live in Brecon from the Kenny Barron Trio. I'm Josh Jackson in for Nicole Sweeney. That was a pretty bumpy ride for a Surrey with the Fringe on top. We've got some more great music next hour, including our Jazz at Your Request. We'll hear from Gary Bartz, Duke Ellington, and much more before we cut out of here at 10 o'clock and make way for Julian Booker and Late Evening Jazz. We heard Dinah Washington, the Queen, with the Evil Gal Blues, and something now from the Gil Evans Orchestra, Where Flamingos Fly, on WRTI.

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2: It's the final hour of Evening Jazz on this Monday night. I'm Josh Jackson in for Nicole Sweeney, who's back tomorrow. And it's a great honor to bring you Jazz at Your Request tonight. It's coming from Stephen in New Cumberland, Maryland, who requests music from Charles Mingus' Goodbye Pork Pie Hat, music that Mingus wrote in honor of the great Lester Young. Stephen says, "You can't go wrong with Charles Mingus, just a cool song." I totally agree.

0: Goodbye, Pork Pie Hat. Music requested by Stephen in New Cumberland, Maryland. Thank you so much, Stephen, for that request from the Charles Mingus album, Mingus. Goodbye, Pork Pie Hat. You too can make a request. All you've got to do is go to WRTI.org/request and fill out the form, and we'll do our best to make it onto the air at some point. Well, it's been a lot of fun, but we've got this final hour together. I'm Josh Jackson. One quick story about Goodbye Pork Pie Hat in New Orleans. My favorite place to buy a hat is called Meyer the Hatter. And when I walked in there earlier this summer, I literally said to the guy, I want a hat like Lester Young. And he went straight to the Pork Pie Hats. And that's why I love my hat shop. We got some music ahead from Gary Bartz, Triosence, and Duke Ellington. Stay with us.
1: Here's another pick from our moment.

song was inspired by a poem written by Langston Hughes. I'm sure most of you have heard of Langston Hughes. And he wrote a poem about rivers. And we call this song, I've Known Rivers.

0: I cover the waterfront with the maestro, Duke Ellington, here on Evening Jazz from WRTI, Volume 7 of the Private Collection, music that Duke sort of casually referred to as his stockpile. It was essentially his personal archive of recordings that were not officially sanctioned, and he held on to them his entire life. They were finally released in the late 1980s, and music fans are all very grateful for that. I cover the waterfront. Triosens, before that, this is music led by the German pianist Bernhard Schuller, and the album is called Stories of Life, and we heard Lale Mina. Gary Bartz got us started. I've Known Rivers, live performance, a record on Milestone, I've Known Rivers and Other Bodies. We've got music up ahead from Hannah Marks. She'll be doing some music from Jerry Allen. We'll also hear from the Jug, Gene Ammons.
1: 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Luminescence combines 360-degree video projection with a live orchestra, choir, and narration. 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

Sky High with Dr. Donald Byrd here on WRTI, his collaboration with the Mizell Brothers from Blackbird here on WRTI. Before that, some music from The Jug, saxophonist Gene Ammons. And if you're only going to buy one Gene Ammons record, if people still buy records anymore, I do, I recommend this one, Boss Tenor. What a beautiful version of My Romance. Jerry Allen's Feed the Fire is how we got started. That's also the title of the record from this wonderful young bassist named Hannah Marks. A few years ago, she came to Philadelphia and played at Solar Myth as part of the Jazz Gallery Commission series. It was a mentorship program. She and the drummer Nasheet Waits were performing, and I said, I don't know who you are, but you've got something, and she's certainly proving that to everyone these days. Hannah Marks, Feed the Fire. Josh Jackson, Feeding the Fire until 10 o'clock. After that, Julian Booker will be stoking the flames on Late Evening Jazz. More great music ahead.

An original composition from pianist Barry Harris, Clockwise, from his 1968 album Bullseye, which is typically a sextet record, but we heard the trio in this instance with drummer Billy Higgins, and in one of his final studio sessions before his untimely passing, bassist Paul Chambers. Clockwise from Barry Harris. Here on Evening Jazz on WRTI, before that we heard some very interesting new music from a Los Angeles-based singer and producer. She uses these electronic techniques and Indian classical music and her own voice to create this amazing thing. Sharada Shashidhar is who we heard doing something called Always Returning. Well, returning to Late Evening Jazz is Julian Booker. That's at 10 o'clock. And don't forget, you can listen to 24 hours of great music produced here at WRTI. 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It's been a pleasure filling in for Nicole Sweeney. We got some music from bassist Nat Reeves for you. Have a great one.

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from the classic CTI release from 1970, Red Clay. Freddie Hubbard with folks like Ron Carter and Herbie Hancock doing Delphia. Getting late evening jazz started tonight on WRTI. Good Monday evening. I'm Julian Booker. We got the All-Star game happening tomorrow night. It was the Home Run Derby tonight. Just a great weekend here in Philadelphia, coming right off of the World Cup. Very exciting summer, as we knew it would be in 2026 here in Philadelphia. And we got a lot of great music to get to throughout the next few hours. I'll be hanging out with you until 2 o'clock in the morning. Coming up after that will be Ariana. But this hour, we got music from Sonny Rollins from the early 1970s. We got some Sammy Davis Jr. We got Harold Lopez Nusa coming up in just a moment, who is celebrating a birthday today. We will hear music

0: That's Harold Lopez Nessa from a great record he put out recently called Nueva Timba, Cerca y Lejos on WRTI. He is celebrating a birthday today, born on this date in 1983 in Havana, Cuba. So happy birthday to Harold Lopez Nessa. Also, Leslie Vincent in there from her most recent record, Slight Accent. We started that short set with Analog Love Affair. Julian Booker with you. You can find me on Instagram and Threads at Booker_Julian, on Blue Sky at Booker-Julian, or you can email me here in the studio, julian@wrti.org. I hope you've had an opportunity to tune in during the day to our Jazz Through the Day programming on the WRTI app, online or on HD2. You can hear a Sonny Rollins track every day at noon, Monday through Saturday, on our Nuke at Noon feature. We got some Sonny Rollins coming up in this next set, as well as new music from Sam Yahel coming up next, something from his most recent record, Quiet Flow, after this on WRTI.
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0: Philly's McCoy Tyner on WRTI from the classic Knights of Ballads and Blues. That was We'll Be Together Again. Also something from Sonny Rollins from 1972 on the Milestone label. He released some great records on Milestone in the 1970s. That was the very funky Playin' in the Yard. And music from Sammy Hell with Larry Grenadier and Brian Blade starting that set. The new one from Sam that came out at the very end of 2026, actually, is called Quiet Flow. From it, we heard Coco Kokoro. Julian Booker with you. It's Late Evening Jazz on WRTI. We got music from something of a super group, Civil Disobedience, featuring folks like Ingrid Jensen and more. That's coming up. We got music coming up next from Sammy Davis Jr. Coming up after this, we'll hear him doing Azure on WRTI.
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That's music from Civil Disobedience on WRTI. I don't know about you, I am watching the Henry David Thoreau documentary on PBS, and well, a big proponent of civil disobedience. So that was Donnie McCaslin, Ingrid Jensen, Bruce Barth, David Ambrosio, and Victor Lewis. Their new self-titled album is out now. We heard For Duke P, a.k.a. XYZ. Also, Azure in there from the great Sammy Davis Jr. I'm Julian Booker. Coming up next hour, we will open things with Philly's own Bobby Timmons. We got some music from Machito, the Jeff Parker ETA Fortet coming up next hour, and much, much more. And of course, Miles at Midnight coming up at the top of the midnight hour. So stay tuned for that. The new record from Joe Lovano is out now. The Paramount Quartet featuring Julian Lage on the guitar. We'll move into 11 o'clock with First Song from Joe Lovano and Company on WRTI.

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0: Philly's own Bobby Timmons on piano doing Do You Know the Way to San Jose to open the 11 o'clock hour. And Joe Lovano before the top of the hour. His new ECM release is out now. A great band, including Julian Lodge on the guitar, as I mentioned. It's called Paramount Quartet. That was first song. I am Julian Booker. Good to be with you. Thank you for tuning in to Late Evening Jazz with me until 2 o'clock. Going to get to music from Catherine Russell from her new one recorded live at Jazz at Lincoln Center. That's coming up after a moment's notice. Only here on community-supported WRTI.
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0: A little bit of jazz fusion from the 1970s for you. Mahavishnu Orchestra released some great records, but I'm always partial to that one, The Inner Mounting Flame. That was Meeting of the Spirits, Mahavishnu and John McLaughlin. Mashito in there doing Mambo Inn, and Catherine Russell from Live at Jazz at Lincoln Center. New music from Catherine Russell. That was Now You're Talking My Language. I am Julian Booker. You can find me, if you'd like to say hello, on Instagram and Threads at Booker_Julian, on Blue Sky at Booker-Julian, or you can reach out to me here in the studio, julian@wrti.org. I would love to hear from you. We got new music from the North Meets West Trio, a group that features Christian Sands on the guitar, and we're also going to be playing music from Philly's Marshall Allen, who will be performing as part of the Creative Freedom, a salon experience happening this coming weekend at Grounds for Sculpture. You can learn more about that at wrti.org/momentsnotice. Coming up in just a moment, we got the Jeff Parker ETA Fortet from their new live record on WRTI.
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0: That is the North Meets West Trio on WRTI featuring Christian Sands, where children still play. We also heard music from Marshall Allen in there. That was a track from his New Dawn record. That was African Sunset. And Marshall Allen will be performing as part of the Creative Freedom, a salon experience happening at Grounds for Sculpture in New Jersey this coming Saturday, July 18th. Again, you can learn more about that at WRTI.org/moments notice. And we started that set with the Jeff Parker ETA Quartet. That was part one of Like Swimwear from their new record, Happy Today. Josh Johnson on saxophone, Anna Butters on bass, Jay Bellarose on drums, and Jeff Parker on guitar. We will hear Josh Johnson and Anna Butters later in the 1 o'clock hour. As we will hear their group SML, who I had an opportunity to talk to recently. We'll be releasing that as part of the Late Set podcast coming up next month, so stay tuned for that. I'm Julian Booker, and we got some Ben Phlox coming up for any big fans of the moon out there. First, we'll do some Chet Baker in just a moment. We will hear something from the She Was Too Good to Me record from the great Chet Baker coming up next on WRTI.
1: Hi, I'm Nicole Sweeney, host of Evening Jazz. 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

Ben Phlox on WRTI, a record that is entirely dedicated to the nighttime and to the moon. That lovely version of the lovely composition, Moonlight in Vermont, and Chet Baker before that doing What'll I Do? I am Julian Booker. What we are going to do for Miles at Midnight is something from the classic Miles Smiles record from the second great quintet. That's coming up for Miles at Midnight at the top of the midnight hour in just a few minutes, so stay tuned for that. In the meantime, this is new music from the LaBeouf Brothers. Their new album is entitled Off Center. We'll move into the midnight hour with one from them called In Captivity here on community-supported WRTI.

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1: You are listening to WRTI, Julian Booker with you until 2 o'clock this morning. It's the top of the midnight hour, and that means it's time for Miles at Midnight. We do it at this time every Monday through Thursday night. We are playing something that was released in February of 1967. It features the second great quintet, Miles Davis, Wayne Shorter, Herbie Hancock, Ron Carter, and Tony Williams. And this is a track that was written by Jimmy Heath and closes the Miles Smiles record. It is Miles Davis with Gingerbread Boy for Miles at Midnight on WRTI.

0: Teal, play that. Teal.
1: Calling out Tio Macero there. Miles Davis Quintet, the second great quintet, featuring Miles on trumpet, Wayne Shorter on tenor sax, Herbie Hancock on piano, Ron Carter on bass, and Tony Williams on the drums. That was a Jimmy Heath composition called Gingerbread Boy, released in February of 1967 on Miles Smiles, recorded in October of 1966 at Columbia 30th Street Studio in New York City. We'll get to more for Miles at Midnight tomorrow in the Midnight Hour. You can always get your suggestions into me, Julian Booker, by reaching out to me on Instagram and Threads at Booker_Julian, on Blue Sky at Booker-Julian, or you can email me in the studio, julian@wrti.org. We got some new music from Ardashir coming up, and something from last year from the Brazilian singer.

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That's Art of Sheer on WRTI from the Introducing Art of Sheer record, brand new music, Sketches of Cedar, and Charlotte Dos Santos, something from the Brazilian singer's Neve Azul EP from last year. That was the title track. I'm Julian Booker. Thanks for tuning in to Late Evening Jazz with me until 2 o'clock. Coming up at 2, Ariana will be in with you until 6 in the morning. And we're going to get some Ronnie Foster coming up, a song that will probably be familiar to any Tribe Called Quest fans out there. We're also going to hear something next from Bobby Broom. This is from his new album called Notes of Thanks, in tribute to the late Sonny Rollins, and Bobby Broom will be performing music from this record at Sellersville Theater coming up in August. We are going to be on site to record that show and should have it to be played back for you sometime this fall. So really looking forward to that and really enjoying this new one from guitarist Bobby Broom. This is Alfie's Theme on WRTI.

That is Mystic Brew from Ronnie Foster's Two-Headed Freep album. Always makes me think of Electric Relaxation by Tribe Called Quest, which I'm sure you've heard me say before. That's a great song. Mystic Brew is a great song. Such a good vibe on that from Ronnie Foster. Hope you enjoyed that, and always a true pleasure to play any Ronnie Foster, but definitely that one from the early 1970s. Matt Garrison in there with one from the Familiar Places album, that was Without You, Know Me, to Dizzy. And Bobby Broom, also a tribute in that case to Sonny Rollins from Bobby Broom's new one, Notes of Thanks, all in tribute to Sonny Rollins. That was Alfie's theme. And again, really looking forward to Bobby Broom's show at Sellersville Theater coming up in August. We'll be on site to record that for you. I'm Julian Booker. It's Late Evening Jazz on WRTI. We got some Count Basie coming up. This is music from the UK group that takes the spiritual jazz sounds of the 1970s and filters them through a contemporary lens. They are wonderful. They are called the Outer Worlds Jazz Ensemble, featuring Chip Wickham. This is Alto Vento on WRTI.

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That is new music from Abate Barahun and the Addis Ken Project, Ya Zaman, on WRTI. As we move towards the 1 o'clock hour, some Count Basie with Corner Pocket and the Outer World Jazz Ensemble featuring Chip Wickham from their new album, The Carmen Line, one of my most listened to albums of 2026. I'll tell you that right now. That was Alto Vento from the Outer World's Jazz Ensemble. I'm Julian Booker. We got music from Chicago, from Reservoir and Matt Gold to open the 1 o'clock hour. A number of the musicians that are in the band SML, who we will hear an extended piece from next hour, also originally from Chicago. I'm a big fan of the Grateful Dead. If you are, you will recognize this next song. If you are not a fan of the Grateful Dead, I think you'll still like it. This is saxophonist David McMurray, from his Grateful Dedication record. I had an opportunity to interview Dave earlier this year. You can find that at WRTI.org. His version of the Dead's Eyes of the World, taking us into 1 o'clock on WRTI.

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0: Music out of Chicago from Reservoir and Matt Gold. That is from last year's Horizon. We heard Hazel Canyon to start this hour and Dave McMurray to close last hour from one of two Grateful Dedication records that Dave has put out. That was his version of The Dead's Eyes of the World. Julian Booker with you. We got some Emmett Cohen coming up in just a little bit. And that new one from John Clayton featuring Gerald Clayton from the 2-0 Duo Project. And some Benny Goodman coming up in a little bit as well. Music coming up after a moment's notice from the great Billie Holiday on WRTI.
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That's music from Emmett Cohen on WRTI from Universal Truth, Eternal Glimpse, and you can see a great live recording here in studio at WRTI by Emmett Cohen. 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We also heard some quintessential Billie Holiday. That was Spreading Rhythm Around. Julian Booker with you. You can find me on Instagram and Threads at Booker_Julian, on Blue Sky at Booker-Julian, or you can email me here in the studio, Julian@WRTI.org. I would love to hear from you. And we got really new sounds and really classic sounds coming up in this next set. We're going to hear some Benny Goodman. We're also going to hear some SML, and that one's going to take us pretty close to the 2 o'clock hour, though I will be back with you shortly before that. Let's get to this one from John Clayton with Gerald Clayton. This is from John Clayton's new 2-0 Duo project. It is Nail in Need on WRTI.

listening to WRTI 90.1.

And that is the amazing Sidelong improvisation on the new live record, Spontaneous Music Live from SML. Roundabouts here on this early Tuesday morning on WRTI. Some classic Benny Goodman with his sextet before that, one of the great small group recordings, Flying Home, and John Clayton with Gerald Clayton from the 2-0 Duo Project. In the first place, we heard Nail in Need. I'm Julian Booker with you for a little while longer. We got some Roy Eldridge with his orchestra coming up. First, we'll do music from Patricia Moreno from her new album, Volver. This is Washington Heights, Chorino, number 4. On WRTI.

That's Roy Eldridge and his orchestra on WRTI with Rockin' Chair, and Patricia Moreno before that. Volver, the name of her new album. We heard Washington Heights, Chirino number 4. I'm Julian Booker. That just about does it for me. Hang out. Ariana's going to be with you from 2 until 6 this morning. She's got a lot of great music, and I'll leave you with something kind of funky. This is Charles Kennard from his Aphrodisiac record. It is Sweetheart to take us out of here on Late Evening Jazz on WRTI. Take care.

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0: You're listening to Jazz Through the Night, and I'm your host tonight, Ariana. We just heard I'm Coming Virginia, featuring two masters of swing, Joe Venuti and George Barnes, from their album Gems. By the time they recorded Gems, both of these musicians had decades of experience behind them, and I'm Coming Virginia was written a century ago in 1926. It's been recorded by artists from Bix Beiderdecke to Louis Armstrong, and each version reminds us why these songs continue to live on and that every generation resonates and reinterprets it for one reason or another. Next up here on Jazz Through the Night is Hugh Mascala, Colonial Man, and later Charles Chen and Ornette Coleman here on Jazz Through the Night WRTI.
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That was Peace Out There from Triological, featuring bassist Ben Allison, guitarist Steve Cardenas, and saxophonist Ted Nash. I'm Ariana. This is Jazz Through the Night, and thanks so much for letting WRTI be a part of your overnight. Before Triological, we heard Hugh Masekela's Colonial Man. It was recorded during a period when he was living in apartheid South Africa. The Boys Doing It, the album blended jazz, funk, Afrobeat, and township rhythms, and it reflected the political realities that shaped Masekela's life. His music is celebrated African identity at a time when speaking openly about these issues carried a lot of weight. Coming up next here on Jazz Through the Night WRTI, Laverne Walk. It's a tune originally composed by bassist Oscar Pettiford.

You're listening to Jazz Through the Night. I'm Ariana. That was the title track from Ornette Coleman's landmark album, Change of the Century. Coleman challenged the idea that improvisation had to follow a fixed harmonic path, and so his method encourages musicians to instead respond to melody and to one another in real time. So today, that album is considered one of the defining recordings of the avant-garde movement. Before that, we heard Charles Chen with Laverne Walk, originally from Oscar Pettiford. Up next here is Brazilian Spirit from Moises dos Santos, featuring the trumpeter Theo Croker, followed by keyboard virtuoso Patrice Russian with What's the Story? Thanks so much for listening. Stay tuned for more here on Jazz Through the Night, WRTI.

Jazz Through the Night, WRTI. I'm your host, Ariana. Thanks so much for making this part of your evening. We've just heard Emmanuel Wilkins and his quartet live from New York's legendary Village Vanguard on the song Dollars. Wilkins has become one of the most compelling saxophonists of his generation. He's known for writing music that explores history, spirituality, and community. Earlier in the set, Patrice Rushen with What's the Story? She's a Grammy-winning producer and R&B hitmaker, but before that, she was already earning respect as an inventive jazz pianist and composer. What's the Story is from her album Before the Dawn, which showcases her improvisational roots. Next up here on Jazz Through the Night WRTI, we're going to settle into some sounds from Jack McDuff, followed by tenor saxophonist Frank Foster. Stay tuned for more here.

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This is Jazz Through the Night, WRTI. I'm Ariana. That was Frank Foster with The House That Love Built from Manhattan Fever. Before that, we also heard Jack McDuff's Obligato from his album Moon Rappin' from Blue Note Records. It features McDuff on the Hammond B3 organ and vocals by John Dushan. Coming up next here on WRTI is Fly Me to the Moon from Diana Krall. It's her live interpretation from the album Live in Paris. Stay tuned for more music here on Jazz Through the Night, WRTI.

Thank you. God bless you. Thank you. Good night. Anthony Wilson on the guitar. Jeff Hamilton. John Clayton, thank you and God bless you.

0: You're listening to Jazz Through the Night, WRTI. I'm Ariana. That was the title track from Ahmad Jamal's landmark 1970 album, The Awakening. Jamal had a talent for making silence just important as the notes themselves, and so his use of space, dynamic, and unexpected phrasing influenced generations of pianists after him. Before that, we heard Alden Helmuth's guesswork from Tether. Helmuth is a part of a younger generation of composers that are blending modern harmony with memorable melodies, so creating music that feels contemporary, but it's still rooted in the jazz tradition. Before that, we also heard Diana Krall perform Fly Me to the Moon from the record Live from Paris. Coming up next here, pianist Randy Ingram and then the Miles Davis Quintet here on Jazz Through the Night, WRTI. Stay tuned for more.
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0: I'm Ariana, and you're listening to Jazz Through the Night, WRTI. Thanks so much for making us part of your overnight. We just heard Richard Barata's take on Charlie Parker's bebop classic, Yardbird Suite, from Another Kind of Bird. This album is Barata's tribute to Parker, whose nickname, Yardbird, became one of the most recognizable names in jazz history. Barata and his band interpret the music through a modern lens while striving to honor its spirit of improvisation. Before that, we heard Miles Davis with Arigen from Cooking with Miles Davis Quintet. Recorded during the famous Prestige Marathon sessions of 1956, Cooking was one of four classic albums captured in just two recording dates, and it's a burst of creativity that helped define hard bop for generations. Up next here on WRTI, vocalist and pianist Champion Fulton and later Lee Pilzer and Jaco Pastorius. Stay tuned for more here on Jazz Through the Night.
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0: This is WRTI's Jazz Through the Night. I'm your host, Ariana. Thanks so much for spending your night and your very early morning with me. That was First Responders from the collaborative group Dinner Party. It features Robert Glasper, Terrace Martin, Kamasi Washington, and Ninth Wonder. This project came together in 2020. It blends jazz, hip-hop, soul, and R&B into music that reflects both the uncertainty and the resilience of that moment in history back in 2020. So the title pays tribute to the people who continued serving their communities through extraordinary circumstances. That was First Responders. Before that, Champion Fulton with her version of Cole Porter's Get Out of Town. It balances playful swing and a vocal style that draws on traditions of artists like Ella Fitzgerald, but it still sounds unmistakably her own. Coming up next here on Jazz Through the Night, saxophonist Lee Pilzer, and then we'll close out this hour with a beautiful bass performance solo from Jaco Pastorius here on WRTI.
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0: Jazz Through the Night, WRTI. I'm Ariana, here with you till 6 a.m. We just heard Jaco Pastorius' performance of Portrait of Tracy from his groundbreaking self-titled album. This is written for his wife, and the piece showcases the natural harmonics of the electric bass. It takes an instrument that's quite often heard in the background of music, and it turns it into a lyrical voice in the forefront. This was released in 1976, and the recording completely changed the way that musicians thought about the electric bass, and its influence continues to be felt by bassists in jazz and rock as well. Just before that, Lee Pilser with Swingin' at the Station from the album Keep Holding On, and it shows that jazz artists continue to build on the traditions that were established by the generations before them, but also bring their own stories and perspectives into the music. Coming up here on Jazz Through the Night, it's the voice of Jasmea Horn and her interpretation of the standard I Remember You. Stay tuned here for more on WRTI.
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Jazz Through the Night, WRTI. Thanks so much for spending your overnight hours with us. I'm Ariana. We've just heard nearly 20 minutes of music from Misha Panfilov with The Sky for You and I. Panfilov is an Estonian composer, and he's built a reputation for drawing from spiritual jazz, psychedelic soul, and cinematic sound. On the album Skyways, those influences come together in music that's patient and immersive, and it's rewarding to listeners who settle in and give the music a chance to really unfold. Earlier, we heard Bria Schoenberg with Markham Sunrise. It's an original composition inspired by the Canadian city where she grew up. And coming up in a little bit here is Bill Evans. And then later, we'll hear Conrad Herwig, then Christian McBride. Stay tuned for more music here on WRTI.

Bill Evans with Young and Foolish from Everybody Digs Bill Evans. It's one of the albums that helped establish his voice on the piano, and his lyrical approach would go on to influence generations of jazz pianists from Herbie Hancock to Fred Hirsch. Just before that, we heard Ndeduzo Makatsini with Tethered. He often describes music as a spiritual practice and weaves together jazz improvisation with Zulu philosophy and ceremonial traditions. His recordings for Blue Note have introduced listeners around the world to a deeply personal musical language rooted in both heritage and exploration. This is Jazz Through the Night on WRTI. I'm your host, Ariana, here with you till 6 a.m. Coming up, trombonist Conrad Herwig reimagines Chick Corea's beautiful Crystal Silence, and then Christian McBride's energetic Get Into It. 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Stay tuned.

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0: listening to Jazz Through the Night. I'm Ariana. Glad to spend your early morning with you. We just heard Christian McBride's Gettin' To It. It's the title track from his 1995 debut as a band leader. And although he had already become one of the most sought-after bassists in jazz, this album introduced him as a composer and an arranger with a sound that respects tradition while looking confidently ahead to the future of jazz. 3 decades later, he's still one of jazz's most influential ambassadors. He's a performer, educator, composer, and the longtime host of NPR's Jazz Night in America. Just before that was Conrad Herwig putting a fresh Latin jazz spin on Chick Corea's Crystal Silence. Corea originally composed this piece as a quiet duet with the vibraphonist Gary Burton, and Herwig's version shows evolution of a great composition while still keeping its emotional core intact. Stay with us here. There's more music yet to come on WRTI's Jazz Through the Night.
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0: Louis Armstrong with Basin Street Blues from his legendary Hot 5 and Hot 7 recordings. They were recorded in the 1920s, and these sessions took Armstrong from being a brilliant New Orleans trumpeter into one of the defining figures of 20th century music. His ability and technique had a huge impact on the direction of jazz. And then we also heard Ella Fitzgerald interpreting Irving Berlin's Always on the album Sings the Irving Berlin Songbook, part of her celebrated songbook series with arranger Nelson Riddle. These recordings highlighted Ella as a masterful vocalist and one of the greatest interpreters of American popular music. Thanks so much for tuning in to Jazz Through the Night. I'm Ariana, here with you till 6 a.m. Stay tuned here because we're coming up with some Billy Childs and a little bit later, Stella Heath and then Kenny Dorham.
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This is Jazz Through the Night, WRTI. I'm your host, Ariana, here with you till 6 a.m. That was Bobby's Ankle and Wonderful Sound 8 with Ring Shouting from Change of Destiny. The title Ring Shouting connects to a powerful Afro-American cultural tradition, and it combines movement, rhythm, and community expression. It has roots reaching back centuries into the American South, and its influence can still be heard in elements of gospel, blues, and jazz. Just before that, Billy Childs with Carefree from Triumvirate. Coming up next here on WRTI, vocalist Stella Heath paying tribute to one of jazz's greatest voices with Them.

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You're listening to Jazz Through the Night. I'm Ariana. It's getting closer and closer to sunrise here in Philly. We just heard Kenny Dorham on The Prophet from Kenny Dorham and the Jazz Prophets Volume 1. We have just a few songs left coming up. First here, Rondo from Mio Hazama, the Danish Radio Big Band, and then John Coltrane Quartet with Brasilia. Thanks so much for spending your night and early morning with me here on WRTI's Jazz Through the Night. Stay tuned for more music and programs throughout the day here on WRTI.

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0: Not everybody finds his calling in life as a 4-year-old sitting at the piano in the living room. But ever since you did, you filled our lives with music and with joy. And not just us, but all of Chicago. So Ramsey, thank you. Happy birthday.
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We're in a sing and swing groove Sunday evenings here on WRTI. It's Big Band Jazz. First, the singers at 6, then at 7, the big bands get rolling. I'm Bob Craig. See you then on WRTI 90.1.

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0: Bobby Hutcherson with music from his album Stick Up, recorded on this day in the year 1966. You're hearing on the piano McCoy Tyner, Philly's own, Herbie Lewis on the bass, and Billy Higgins on the drums. Now, when it came to this song, Summer Nights, Bobby said that he was in New York. He had his Vibes set up in this room. It was around 2 a.m., and he walked past the Vibes, and a theme entered his mind. So he started to play. He kept going for about 2 to 3 hours. He slept for a few hours, got back up, and just worked on the song until he had it finished. He got it done by noon. It's Nicole Sweeney back again with you on Evening Jazz. How's everybody doing? I hope you're doing better than all right. And if you're getting there, because it's been one of those days, I understand. But promise me that you'll stay right here, because I promise you I've got some great music that'll change your mood. Duke Ellington on the way. We'll also hear something new from Carlos Enriquez's big band. And a little later on at 9 p.m., Jazz at Your Request. Speaking of Philadelphia, we're going to kick off this next set with music from Philly's Marshall Allen on WRTI.
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0: The Great Duke Ellington with Happy Reunion. And I feel like that's just a perfect title for us, the listener. Whenever we hear the music of Duke, it feels like a happy reunion. You're hearing on the sax, Paul Gonsalves, whose birthday anniversary was July 12th. He was born in Brockton, Massachusetts. We heard new music in that set from L'Olivant de la Rosa with Jewels, the title track to her new album. Her dad was a jeweler. Kicking off that set, music from a true living legend, Marshall Allen, Philly's own, featuring Nena Cherry, That's New Dawn, the title track to Marshall's debut album as a leader. And I got to share this story. Marshall started recording this album 2 days before he turned 100 years old. He was a member of the Sun Ra Orchestra since 1958, and this album was his first time recording as a leader. Well, I have to share with you that this Saturday, Marsha will be performing at Grounds for Sculpture in Hamilton Township, New Jersey. It's Creative Freedom, a salon experience. He's got a brand new album out. You should be there. Check it out. Moment's Notice will point you into the direction of this show and many coming to town at WRTI.org. It's Nicole Sweeney, and I'm going to get you back to the music. Coming up, something new from Charles Chen.
1: 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Pianist Stort Molina joins the ensemble for Arthur Foote's Piano Quintet July 15th at Market Square Presbyterian Church in Harrisburg. 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

0: Louis Armstrong, Evening Jazz with Ori's Creole Trombone. In case you missed it, didn't get a chance to check it out, or checked it out and want to hear it again, the late set featuring a super cool trip to the Louis Armstrong House Museum. You can find it at WRTI.org and wherever you get your podcasts. Kicking off that set, we heard new music from Charles Chen with You Turned the Tables on Me from his album A Long Way Home. And this is a really great project. It's part concert, part road trip, and part living history is what they're calling it, because there's a part of the album where two of the members of this group, Bill and Steve, who are in their 90s, they sit down and they share stories about the artists that they've played with, like Charlie Parker, Miles Davis, Art Tatum, who's coming up in just a bit, and Duke Ellington. My name is Nicole Sweeney. If I haven't done so already, I thank you so much for allowing me into your hearts and homes through and with the music. We've got more on the way. We'll be hearing from Benny Goodman's sextet, music from Ronnie Foster. And getting back to it, we're going to kick it off with something new, Carlos Enriquez's big band on the way on WRTI.
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0: music from his latest album, Twio, Volume 2. It features just sax, bass, and drums. That's Walter Smith III on Evening Jazz with My Ideal. We also heard violinist Joe Venuti and Stefan Grappelli with Venupelli Blues. And at the top of the set, new music from Carlos Enriquez's big band. And on this album, Carlos is paying tribute to Thelonious Monk. We heard a tune titled El Son de Teo, and it's paying tribute to Teo Macero, who was not only someone who worked with Miles Davis, but he was responsible for signing Thelonious Monk to Columbia Records. Speaking of Miles Davis, he's coming your way at midnight with Julian Booker, but I'm not really in a rush because I've still got some time to hang out with you in the music. It's Nicole Sweeney on Evening Jazz. We'll be hearing from Papa Lou Donaldson, Bud Powell's trio, and new music coming up in the mix. And we're going to get back to it with the latest from New Jazz Underground.
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0: Lionel Hampton on The Vibes with Benny Goodman Sextet. That's Rose Room on Evening Jazz. It's the song that Benny used to test out the skills of guitarist Charlie Christian, who you're hearing on this tune. Charlie would play guitar out in the streets with his siblings. He learned to play jazz from some locals, and one of the first songs he learned how to improvise on was Rose Room. So how is that for a coincidence? Benny had no clue that he chose a song that Charlie was more than familiar with. It's Nicole Sweeney with you on Evening Jazz. I've got music on the way from Patricia Moreno. We'll also be hearing from Art Tatum. And coming up at 9 p.m., Jazz at Your Request. We'll get back to the music. And for those of you that enjoy a cup of black coffee at night, you're in for a treat. Peggy Lee up next.
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0: That's right. Sometimes we like to get a little funky here on Evening Jazz. Ronnie Foster helping us to do just that with On the Avenue. He was 12 years old when he introduced himself to a Philly cat named Jimmy Smith and took lessons with him. By the age of 13, he was asking Herbie Hancock for advice on the blues. He made his professional debut at the age of 14 and went on to play with the likes of George Benson and Grant Green. We heard new music in that set from Ben Allison, Steve Cardenas, and Ted Nash with See Forever, and Peggy Lee kicked off that set, giving us some black coffee. We've got more music on the way. It's Nicole Sweeney filling your soul and your heart with some great music. It could never be too full. Joe Lovano on the way. We'll also be hearing some new music from Seamus Blake, and we're going to kick off this next set with the latest from Civil Disobedience. Supporting WRTI, the Louis Armstrong Educational Foundation. This July 4th, as America celebrates 250 years of independence, we honor Louis Pops Armstrong on the 125th anniversary of his birth. From the streets of New Orleans to stages around the world, Armstrong's trumpet and voice helped shape American music. Learn more about his life, legacy, and music at louisarmstrongfoundation.org.
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Joe Lovano has got some new music and a new quartet. The name of the album is titled Paramount Quartet. We heard Fanfare for Unity on Evening Jazz. Joe says he feels like at this point that he's on the rise and he's arrived at this unique place with this quartet. It feels special and it's a new thing. He's got Julian Lage on guitar, Asante Santi DiBriano on bass, and Will Calhoun on the drums, who I got a chance to see live out at the Exit Zero Jazz Fest not too long ago. Some of you, many of you may remember Will Calhoun and him playing with the group Living Color. We heard from Papa Lou Donaldson in that set with Play Ray, and kicking off the set, new music from Civil Disobedience with the song composed by drummer Joe Chambers, Ankara. It's Nicole Sweeney hanging out with you on Evening Jazz. Music on the way from Errol Garner. We'll be hearing the latest from Bria Skonberg. And more new music also coming up. Patricia Moreno, she's going to kick off this next set. Stay right here. Hi, I'm Nicole Sweeney, host of Evening Jazz. 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

0: Music from Philly's own Larry Tamanini on Evening Jazz, and that's a title that I feel like someone out there needed to hear. Trust the process, and maybe that someone is me. You know, oftentimes we're making plans, and we know how we want things to go, and then it turns in a whole nother different direction. We're thrown off, and it kind of gets us down and out, right? But there are times when that's exactly what is supposed to happen, and when we're in the moment, it's hard to trust the process, but I think that song was a nice reminder that that's what we've got to do. We heard from the amazing Bud Powell with Riptide, and we kicked off that set with Patricia Moreno and Summer Days. We're enjoying Summer Days and Summer Nights together on WRTI. It's Nicole Sweeney. Music on the way from Al Bear. We'll also be hearing from Richard Barata. He's got some new music celebrating Charlie Parker. And coming up at 9 p.m., it's Jazz at Your Request. We're going to get back to the music with something new from Seamus Blake. He's going to be serving up some mean greens on Evening Jazz.
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